2, 1, 2, 3. Didn't I swear you were dead to me? Didn't you scream that I had to leave? Didn't I slam your damn front door saying I

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It's a place where you'll be safe to feel our grace, 'cause we've all made mistakes. If you've lost your way,

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0: thank you is what I should have said. 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
1: One sip,
0: bad for me.
1: One hit,
0: bad for me.
1: One kiss,
0: bad for me. But I give in so easily, and

I'm only human after all, and you're only human after all. Don't put the blame on me. Don't put your blame on me.